0: hear 12 o'clock in the daytime church bell ringing.
1: Man, you don't hear no church bell ringing 12 o'clock in the day.
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2: Old rocking chair got the father.
3: I sure is beat.
2: You can't lay by his side.
3: Can't even pick that up no more.
2: I ain't got no water, father.
3: Well, you better start running.
2: You're gonna tan my hide.
3: You said it.
2: You can't get from this cabin.
3: No, I done been wise.
2: No, father, but you ain't going nowhere. You sitting here grabbing.
3: Yeah.
2: You're grabbing. The flies round the old rocking chair.
3: It sure is bothersome.
2: Rocking chair. Remember old Aunt Harriet?
3: Yeah, along in heaven she be gay. Let's see.
2: Way up in heaven she be.
3: I hope.
2: But the

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No, no, can't take that away from me. Can't take that.

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Your drinks, don't rather your ice in your glasses and don't ring the cash register. You got it covered? All right. I'd like to continue this set with a composition dedicated to the first or second or third All-American heel, Faubus, and it's titled Fables of Faubus. Oh.

For the past 25 minutes, you've been listening to the Charlie Parker Quintet, direct from George Wein's Story Mill at the Copley Square Hotel in Boston. Sir Charles Thompson was at the piano, Herb Pomeroy on trumpet, Jimmy Wood bass, Kenny Clark drums, and on alto saxophone, Charlie Parker. Once again, may I remind you that the Charlie Parker Quintet will be here through Sunday night, to be followed by Billie Holiday. In weeks to come, you'll hear Louis Armstrong, Josh White, and many others. And now until Saturday evening at 7 o'clock, when I'll be bringing you music from the top shelf, this is John McClellan saying good night from Storyville.

sometimes we're not prepared for adversity. When it happens, sometimes we're caught short. We don't know exactly how to handle it when it comes up. Sometimes we don't know just what to do when adversity takes over. And I have advice for all of us. I got it from our pianist, Joe Zawinul, who wrote this tune. And it sounds like what you're supposed to say when you have that kind of problem. It's called Mercy, Mercy, Mercy.

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As far as possible without surrender, be on good terms with all persons. 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They too have their story. 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They are vexations to the spirit. 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

0: Enjoy your achievements as well as your plans. Keep interested in your own career. However humble, it is a real possession in the changing fortunes of time. Exercise caution in your business affairs, for the world is full of trickery. But let this not blind you to what virtue there is. Many persons strive for high ideals, and everywhere life is full of heroism. Be yourself. Especially do not feign affection. Neither be cynical about love. For in the face of all aridity and disenchantment, it is as perennial as the grass. Take kindly the counsel of the years, gracefully surrendering the things of youth. Nurture strength of spirit to shield you in sudden misfortune, but do not distress yourself with imaginings. Many fears are born of fatigue and loneliness. Beyond a wholesome discipline, be gentle with yourself.
1: You are a child.
0: You are a child of the universe. No less than the trees and the stars. You have a right to be here. And whether or not it is clear to you, no doubt the universe is unfolding as it should. Therefore, be at peace with God, whatever you conceive Him to be. And whatever your labors and aspirations in the noisy confusion of life, keep peace with your soul. With all its sham, drudgery, and broken dreams, it is still a beautiful world. Be careful. Strive to be happy.

And I always keep saying, a beautiful ride that you have to be right here on planet Earth. You are indeed no less than the mountains, no less than the vast ocean, no less than anything else. You have a single right, every right to be right here on planet Earth. It is indeed a beautiful day, a beautiful good morning to you, St. Lucia. Welcome to the program. Champagne in the morning. Let me firstly apologize for my absence yesterday. That was not a deliberate. I would never stay away from my program and all of my listeners. That had to do primarily with Solid FM. We had to put some things in place. So I took the morning off. As you know how that goes in the morning time, I had to go from one place to the next to try to get some stuff done in favor of Solid FM. That is indeed the sounds of the people. So I had to be at certain areas so I could get some things done in order for us to be a little better. So we are on the main links. We should be back in full cry maybe today, maybe this evening, because we had to make a change, transitioning from Sky to Solid. You see, a lot of people don't understand this. What happens is the streaming, we are an online radio station, but you have to stream. There's a streaming process that would enable you to listen to what goes on out here. Despite the local internet access, that streaming process has absolutely nothing to do with the local utility companies. No, the streaming is something that's international, and that has to be maintained, that has to be paid annually, and it costs some money. So when you hear me out here on the online radio station, Solid FM, there's a lot that goes into it. It's just not listening to me on the program. There's a lot that goes into it. So yesterday I had to be some places to try to take care of that. I don't think we are 100% yet, but I am on. I'm on this morning. For those of you that could hear me, good morning to you. Happy, happy Thursday morning. It is indeed a beautiful day. Let us give the great God above thanks and praise for yet another gorgeous day.

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Thank over is grown. Thank thee for the pastures.

0: So as we rang the bell for yesterday and today, because once again, I would like to apologize for my absence yesterday on the program, all of the beautiful people, Solid FM fans. I was unable to be here yesterday. Like I said, I had to be out there on some errands in regarding Solid FM, some things that I had to put together. You know how this works. I'm the only one up here, the only one who has to do everything. I don't have any help. And, you know, it's all right. It's not challenging for me. I just need to take a little time out to do this. If I don't, then there's a lot of things that will not be done. So my apologies on not being here yesterday. But I'm here this morning, and I'm in full cry. I hope everyone is doing great. I'm having a lot of fun. I'm always happy to be here at Solid. You know, a lot of people may think, boy, Champion, how could you continue to do this? You've now been doing this for, what, 10, 11 years altogether. And I must say, in all honesty, that sometimes it's a little hectic. It's a little challenging. Sometimes you don't want to get out of the bed. But there are announcers, radio announcers before me, that have been doing this for decades. Persons names in the persons of Andre Paul. Jukwa did it for 50 years. Can you believe it? So me being on radio just for about 11, 12 years now is nothing in comparison to guys that have been on the air for all those years. And they must love it because they would not be coming back year after year after year. And me over here, it's a little different, and it's them. It has to be a passion because there was no profit at Sky, and there's no profit over here as well. So it must be something that I love doing, and I do it because of our beautiful country and our people. It has expenses, yes, and sometimes that does take a little toll on me. But you know how it is. I always leave everything in the great hands of the great God, and he would clear my path. But I'm here, and I'm happy to be here all the time to bring you the program. So sometimes if I do not show up, that is not deliberate. It is as a result of something very, very important, not more important than being here, but it's something that I have to do, okay? So once again, my apologies on my absence yesterday, and I hope everyone understands. All right, so let us pray. Where's our prayer this morning? Oh, there it is.
1: Another day. Thank you for preserving me through the night, for your angels that stood guard over my home, my family, and everything that concerns me. Lord, I declare that this day is blessed, ordered, and guided by you. Father, as this morning breaks forth, I invite your presence to take full control. Let your Holy Spirit lead my thoughts, my words, and my actions. I surrender this Thursday into your hands. Go ahead of me and make every crooked path straight. Let your light shine so brightly in my life that darkness has no place to hide. Lord, I ask for mercy and forgiveness. Cleanse my heart from every sin, known and unknown. Wash me with the precious blood of Jesus and renew a right spirit within me. Anything in me that is not of you, remove it by your power. Let my heart be pure, my mind focused, and my spirit aligned with your will today. Father, I receive fresh strength this morning. Where I feel weak, be my strength. Where I feel tired, be my rest. Where I feel confused, be my clarity. I declare that I will not operate by my own power, but by the power of the Holy Spirit. I receive divine energy, divine focus, and divine wisdom for this day. Lord, I commit my work, my plans, and my responsibilities into your hands. Whatever my hands touch today shall prosper. Every assignment before me will be done with excellence. I will not labor in vain. I will not struggle unnecessarily. I receive favor in my workplace, my business, my studies, and in every place I step into today. Father, let doors of opportunity open for me this Thursday. Doors no man can shut. Let divine connections locate me.
0: Amen and amen and amen. And we always pray for our beautiful people, all of the beautiful people, the fans in St. Lucia and around the world. Good morning to each and every one of you, those listening online. We have now a change from the Felix de Tocqueville Facebook page, and we are operating on the Facebook page of Solid FM, yes. And Some persons that I spoke with, they said as soon as I get on with Solid FM, automatically it goes to the original Felix Iturbe page. So I think my technician had, set it up in that manner. So thank you very much for tuning in. Those of you who continue to listen to the program right here on Solid, we are now officially operating on the Solid FM Facebook page. That is S-O-L-I-D F-M, or you could type in F-O-L-I-D, S-O-L-I-D, St. Lucia. Now, let's see what's going on here, because we have now done a little bit of transitioning from Sky to Solid FM. And that was supposed to take about 48 hours to be completed from the international source. And I don't even think that we are up and running yet. I don't think we are on that platform yet. So I got some people that were saying, Champagne, I can't find you on the internet. So that is because of a transition that we have now moved from Sky FM into Solid FM. So let's see how's that going to work and how long is it going to take. Let's see. Let me check it out. Let's see where we are. Let's see if we are already on, because it was supposed to take at least 48 hours, and I don't think it's on yet. So, no, we're not on yet. So maybe by the end of this evening or into tomorrow, we probably might be. But I'm on Facebook at the moment, and on Google and the other networks, not yet, because we made some changes. Okay? All right. So let's hope by this weekend everything should be back to normal. It is indeed a beautiful morning, and it's approaching Mother's Day. Advance, happy Mother's Day to all of our beautiful mothers. We'll play a beautiful song to our mothers.

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0: non il va être ça
1: OK bana ni un bel ciné OK
0: we'll see.
1: All right. OK beautiful. You know, this thing is lingering on. It's lingering on and it's going to continue to linger because the political divide, some people are not really happy in regards of the victory. Some people are not. The Liberal Party did what they had to do to win the elections. During the election campaign, a lot of dirt is put on opposing sides. And songs, slogans, banners, all kinds of things are put out to get the attention of the voters, the electorate. This is how it has always been, not just in St. Lucia, this is how it is throughout the world, the democratic world. This song came about, it was a hit. When I say a hit in terms of a catch-on song, say flamboyant, say flamboyant. The UWP, on the other hand, had their choices to bring about slogans that would be attractive to the populace or to the electorate. It's how you maneuver through the campaign. All right. Takes money, it takes time, whatever. So the elections have gone 6 months. 6 months now. I have said it the day before yesterday, and I'll say it again. I was at the field. I stood there. The Prime Minister, before he went to make that speech, he walked right through the crowd, not even too far away from me, maybe about 10 feet away. And I saw him walking through the crowd. I did not know that's where he was going, but apparently, you know, I put one and one together. He was making his way to the stage. A lot of people, through a lot of people. All right. When Esile spoke about the festival, how it's been going, the various programs, the various events at the VH and blah, blah, blah, and Anstevin everywhere. Not Anstevin, wherever. Then he introduced the Prime Minister. There was no songs or not an introduction song that brought the Prime Minister to the stage. Can you imagine if they had played that song, Mi Boss La Vive, Mi Boss La? That was not played. If that was played, I know the crowd would go wild because that song as well is a catchy song. It's a song where people dance to. Mi Boss La Vive, Mi Boss La. That was not played. That is another catch song that the SLP was able to bring about throughout their campaign. You see, the This is about strategy and attraction. How best you could attract the voters. I'm not telling you that the voters will vote based on a song, but you never know. Slogans can win election. What about the slogan, bye bye Kenny, bye bye, in 2006 when Sir John came back? That was a marvelous slogan. I'm not telling you 100% it was the cause of the win for the UWP, but it helped. Bye bye Kenny. Moggy song, Kenny, you have to go, we can't take it no more, blah, blah, blah. Okay, so those songs are brought out throughout the campaign and slogans and whatever. The issue that they're having, the song was played at a national event. Before I go there, let me go back to the Prime Minister's address. So he had no introduction song before he took the microphone. There was no Mi Boss La Vive, Mi Boss La, Mi Boss La Vive. If that had played, if the DJ had played that song, that crowd would go wild. And he too, the Prime Minister, would do his own little dance. Then you probably would say, oh boy, the politics has creeped in. That was not played. So that was great on the part of the DJ. Now, let us analyze something. If the Prime Minister or UNESCO or any other official of the SLP was trying to make this political, don't you believe that they would have introduced that song when the Prime Minister came on? Think for a minute. Don't you believe that Mi Boss La Vive song, if they were being political on that night, I want you to think, because we are smart people, because you have all read, some people are saying that this had become a political an event because of the song that was played. I am saying to you, if these guys had put this Boss La Vive into the program and played it when the Prime Minister was announced after UNESCO introduced him, you could have said that. You could have made that case. That was not done. If somebody from the SLP, the organizers, those behind the scene, wanted to make it a political scene, they would have said to the DJ, listen, when the Prime Minister is introduced, we want you to bring him out with that song being played. Don't you believe that would be what they would be doing? Think. Don't leave everything for champagne to think. Think. Because that was the introduction song throughout the entire campaign. When Philip Pierre came on stage, Mi Boss La Vive, Mi Boss La, and the whole crowd would go wild. That was not done. Secondly, my good friend over there in France, who just spoke with me a few minutes ago, said that the song was introduced while he was there. That was not done. I did not hear this. I was standing there. I was not very, very close to the stage, maybe about a 30 yards away, but I heard everything that happened. I saw everything that happened. That song was not played. Not when Hillel came on, not when the Prime Minister came on, and not even after they spoke. I stood there all throughout the night. When that song was played, I was not present at the field anymore because there was an artist I did not like too much. I didn't understand what the hell he was saying. I'm not trying to, be rude. I just didn't like the kind of music. So I left. That was about 2:30 in the morning. So if that song was played, it's either I was not paying attention. And I think I paid attention because I was standing there enjoying myself too with the music that was played. I stood there and I was shaking my little self. So it's either I missed the song or the song was played after I left. Now, what is the big controversy? My friend from France and other St. Lucians figured that the song was never supposed to be played. All right, if some people are of the opinion that it should not have been played because they believe it was a political song, what is the gains of the song being played for the SLP? Is there anything to gain from this? Absolutely not. Like my friend said, they have already won. It's 6 months, and they didn't win to a 10-5, not a 10-5, to a 12-5, a 10-7, or that. They won 16-1. I know the politics never stops. But do you need that as a government with that type of a majority? Do you need that there? If it was a campaign, yeah. Ah, If this was 2029, going into 2030, I would have said, okay, yes. I believe that was deliberate because we are going into an election the next year. I would have said 100. This is 6 months after an election. This is 6 months. The government don't need that. Although I understand the politics a little, it never stops. Never. And it should never stop. But you think the government is that desperate? 6 months after a win of that type of a mandate, to deliberately go to a DJ and say, my brother, you must play that song to give us a little leverage. This is not a campaign year. Wow. And this thing is dragging. I thought, listen to me, I saw nothing with this. There are some people that are still upset based on the fact that the results of the elections. And I understand that nobody wants to lose. Nobody. The song was played by the DJ. I have a clip here on Yadi's show where Yadi had a conversation with the DJ. So it's just about 2 minutes. I'll let you listen to it because I'll allow you to listen to the conversation between Yadi and the DJ. And before I go there, a DJ is responsible to entertain his crowd at Country and Western. If a DJ plays a song at a Country and Western and he realizes nobody's dancing, he cuts right into the middle of the song. He just cuts it off and play another song. This is how it's done. Because the DJ's job and his responsibility is to maintain that crowd, to have them dancing all the time. And maybe this is what this guy saw. He figured that this song was supposed to be part of his collections of songs that kept the people on their feet. Let me let you listen to this.
2: That's a no.
3: Yeah, because I noticed there were lots of little opposition people who support the opposition. They had a lot to say and say, Mr. Pierre, some said, Mr. Pierre, ask you to play it. Look like I heard one saying, is Ernest ask you to play it? And I know that's not politics.
2: Yeah, that's something we can never control, because anything that happens in the country, first thing you hear is because of politics and so on. It could go from the weather, it could go from crime, it could go from gas, the price of gas going up is politics, politics, politics. That's just Saint Lucia on the whole. Especially with that song. The song is a popular song. The song is a hit song.
3: It's a hit song. It's infectious.
2: It's a hit song.
3: Yeah.
2: You understand?
3: Infectious.
2: So people always feel that way. People would be on their way to work and they hear the song and that would ruin the entire day and so on. That's just how it is.
3: And that song is 10 years, over 10 years old.
2: Yeah. Imagine that.
3: That song, yeah, because the first time it was done for Farah Polio.
2: Yeah.
3: And then the second time it was done for Bradley. In the valley. It was done against Bradley. So basically you are saying you selected that tune because you knew the effect of it.
2: Exactly.
3: Yeah. And you could tell, because if it was that negative, when you draw it, the people would not be responding to it like this. I want you to play a little bit of that wet book. Let's see the response from that selection. I believe it was a great selection, and that's your right, MC Dalo, to select or play whichever music you want, whether it favors Labour or Flambeau. And that's your right as a DJ. Nobody cannot control that. That's your intellectual right. You know?
2: Come on.
3: Yeah, man. So anything you want to say to the people before you leave? Because I notice you climbing the ladder.
2: Yeah, man, we're climbing the ladder. You have to be ready to get over whatever you have to face and just get to where you want to be. But I always say slowly is the fastest way to get to where you want to be. So just take your time and keep climbing. That's all.
3: Respect, my king. Stay blessed.
1: All right. So the voice you just heard, the voices you heard was the NBC morning talk show host, Maniadi, having a conversation with the DJ. Was responsible for playing that song on Friday morning. And you heard it for yourself. The man is admitting that no one has ever asked him to play any song. He said the song is a catchy song. It's a very popular song, which it is. And I played a clip 2 days ago regarding Pharaoh dancing to the song. So when I heard this, apparently I was right, because I heard that Yadi said that the song is 10 years old. It was played throughout the last elections, not 2025, the elections before that, 2021 elections, that song was played. It was introduced. And Pharaoh was dancing to the song, so I have it on the phone here. So the song is an old song, but it's just a song that is very popular and people love the beat of the song. Not even necessarily the wording of the song, the beat of the song. It has a nice beat. People don't even play about the lyrics. And the song was played by the DJ. So for the accusations that have been brought down on the Prime Minister and Hilaire, and he was the one that caused the guy, I am saying again, and I think I'm right, if this was all about politics, if this was the Labour Party trying to get some leverage, trying to, you know, have a level of influence over the people, the Me Boss Last song would be played when Philippe Pierre took the mic. Don't you think so? And I know you're not dumb people, we are smart people. If the Me Boss Last song, Me Boss La Vive song was brought or was introduced or was played while Philippe Pierre came on the podium, then you could have made a case and say, okay, that too was a political song, and the introduction of that song was at campaigns, and now they are introducing it here at an event, a jazz event. We could clearly say, okay, that had to do something. That was not the case. That was not the case. So for the sour people that are making this controversy, go out there and try to figure out how to win elections. That's certainly not going to win you. I saw a clip came out there from Terrell Prudent in that regard. I didn't save that because I thought it was not necessary, but I wish I did. I would have read it for you. But I didn't think it was necessary to save it. You know, sometimes I come up upon things and I don't even pay attention to some of them. I read them, but some of them makes no sense. That how he's asking about profits and how much of homes that have been built as a result of jazz. But the UWP was in office several times during the jazz festival. I didn't see any houses being built of jazz money. No, I didn't see that. As a matter of fact, the UWP was the one that brought about jazz into St. Lucia. And they were also there in 2006. There was jazz festivals at the time. And again in 2016, there were jazz festivals. I didn't see anybody asking about homes that were built. People must understand opposition. And I try to explain to people how oppositions behave, not just UWP opposition, any opposition. Oppositions, the prime objective is to bring about dirt on the current administration. That's all they do. And they would bring hell on whatever they do. Nothing is good. Nothing is positive for an opposition. Nothing the government does is good. Nothing. There must be criticism at all time. So you think I'm surprised? This is why I didn't save this. So this controversy about this song, I think for me, my buddy in France said it's about hatred. I probably, for some people, I don't like political hatred. I did not see anyone fighting with anybody on social media because, like I said, I was not there at the time when the song was played, unless if I missed it and I didn't pay attention. And I know I'm not wrong because I'm not that old. I'm not that old. I've not lost my memory. My memory is sharp. While I stood there, that song was not played. And if it was, I missed it. Big time. Okay? I missed it. So whatever controversy that is brought about with the song about hatred and I'm even a little too tired about that because that in my mind, I don't see the give me a minute, I gotta type something. Mm-hmm. I don't see the hatred of that. Somebody wants to say something. Beautiful morning to you. Hello. Hello.
4: Hello.
1: Good morning.
4: How are you?
1: Well, I'm on the radio. Are you calling to make a contribution?
4: Yes. Shabin, this young lady under your life, Mokrina Evans, I think she has no respect. She's very disrespectful. She's cursing under your life. You need to put a stop to it and block and delete that woman.
1: Okay. Thank you very much.
4: Yes, she's very disrespectful.
1: All right. That's okay. Thank you.
4: And you say
1: her name is there? She has her name?
4: Mokrina Evans.
1: Great. Okay, great. So her children and her family members will realize what exactly she is.
4: Exactly.
1: Yeah. Thank you very much.
4: Yeah.
1: You know, I have given the viewers and the listeners the latitude. For me, I wouldn't know because I don't read the comments, and I think that is thankful. Her kids, if she does have children, if she does have family members, if she does have a husband or a boyfriend, would see her for exactly what she is. And if she's that disrespectful on social media and she has a boyfriend, maybe the boyfriend, I don't know. Beautiful morning to you. Hello.
5: Morning, sir.
1: And to you, my brother. How are you?
5: Hi there, Marlon. I'm there. I'm the West Rocker Lockin.
1: Talk to me. What's going on? How are you enjoying the jazz so far, man? It's been a great season.
5: All good, man.
1: Mm-hmm.
5: All good. The people are responding positively, you know, and enjoying themselves.
1: Yeah.
5: That's what matters.
1: Well, Terrell Prudent said that he's asking now whether the jazz has brought about homes for the people, but he forgot that the UWP has been in office during the same jazz festival.
5: You know what thing you could ever, ever, ever do in life? And you'll never win? Argue with an idiot. You'll never win an argument with an idiot.
1: You know the book of Proverbs says that. The book of Proverbs says it's better to be among one king than to be among 1,000 fools.
5: Yeah.
1: Yeah.
5: Because for the life of me, as a man who thinks he is so intelligent, to wear that garbage. About jazz money, building houses. Okay,
1: yeah.
5: So where was he when all the CIP money? Remember when Shastri borrowed money from the IMF for COVID relief, for income support.
1: Yeah, that's what.
5: People of the Nusra.
1: Yes, it was said. That's the reason.
5: Not one dumb cent came to the people. You know what he said on Rickwood Show? The IMF helped him to build and what have you. When Richard came out with what the director said, totally opposed to that.
1: Right.
5: So all these money out there, they want to build houses.
1: Can you believe
5: all
1: that?
5: All the CIP money that they had, they want to build houses. So today, jazz money have to build houses.
1: Can you believe it?
5: The jazz money is not about profit and loss, you know.
1: Listen to me. These guys, they understand that, they know it. They are bitter. The bitterness continues. They are bitter. They are still bitter based on the win. By the SLP, they have been devastated. Number two, the outcome of the jazz festival, the attendance, the whole setup of the jazz and arts festival, it's eating them up. They're not loving it because the St. Lucian people are responding in huge numbers coming out and enjoy themselves. They don't want that. They don't.
5: But even the WWE supporters, top-notch WWE supporters, the candidates who were the election for them, who are jazz.
1: My brother, about 2:15, while I was at the field on Friday morning, I went to the stand that was behind the VIP. I sat there. Nobody knew I was there. And I saw certain people coming from the VIP that I know for a fact that are staunch UWB supporters. I saw that with my own two eyes. Okay?
5: All right.
1: They were not just on the grounds like me, you know. They were coming from the VIP. So that's what I'm saying. They were coming from the VIP where everybody was all together enjoying themselves, eating and drinking. So I don't get the point. Yeah. This is just bitterness. Bitterness, my friend. Bitterness.
5: Yeah, if you had to come something constructive that the government can work on. Something that's constructive so the government will say, okay, well, I can look at that. Only can we have mass here about houses. Even Jimmy put out a statement, a long, long statement. I don't know where he got that dictionary from. God, what did he take to the people of Nusra to talk about what happened on the
1: But these guys are not fully understanding the local politics. At the end of the day, I understand of your, I respect the people's concern. All right. But there's a process in being in government, and that process is something the UWP have not understood in a little while. They have not understood that. And all your publications, all your writings, all your statements on Facebook, if you're not convincing, you're still going to be in opposition, my friend.
5: No, but what I'm saying to you, at this, let me use your favorite thing. At this moment, whatever it is they're writing, have no effect on the people.
1: None, no impact at all, no positive impact. I mean, when you're going to bring about a statement or the stating that the prime minister was responsible for having a DJ to play a song at an event, I mean, what is the advantage of that? Okay, so listen to the politics never stops. All right, I understand that, you understand that. But 6 months into an election win of that magnitude, you think the prime minister needs to do that? Be honest. You think he needs to do that?
5: No. But he has the majority. He has everything on his side already.
1: If it was 2029, if we were in 2029, I would probably say, okay, he wants a little leverage. I could understand. Come on.
5: Pick on there and there.
1: You know? This is insane, man.
5: But you know this, of all the good things that the government mentioned in the budget, no UWP have ever said it is good or it is not good.
1: It's not going to happen. This is opposition, brother, and you understand it. I understand it.
5: Yeah, I understand.
1: They will never do it.
5: So what I'm saying to you, if you want a discussion, go to the merits and the demerits of what was presented.
1: Absolutely. They're not going to do that.
5: Okay. Any other thing.
1: So did you hear, have you heard anyone congratulating the Prime Minister on his statement at that night, stating he would love for our people to go out and have fun in peace? Have you heard anybody said that?
5: No.
1: He said he would love for a welcome to Masha, and he would love for everyone to enjoy themselves in peace.
5: Okay, so something like that. So what they thought? So when did you play that song? So Flavos was supposed to get they would fight with people on the field.
1: I can tell you, I don't know everybody. I'm certainly sure they were UWP supporters dancing to the song.
5: Exactly.
1: Without a doubt. Because it was not about the lyrics of the song, it was about the mood, the beat, people were having fun. It's all this was.
5: Exactly.
1: This is stupid. My little level of civilization is not for me to get involved with these kinds of nonsense. I don't have that time.
5: Yeah.
1: I don't have that time. Because you need to analyze things for yourself. Again, if this was 2029, I could say yes. This is 6 months after a devastation to the UWP. Listen to something. What about that famous song when Philippe Pierre was introduced during the campaign? Mi boss la, we be mi boss la.
5: Yeah.
1: If that was played, when the man came on, there would still be Lucians jumping up to that song too.
5: Exactly. What is wrong with that?
1: Now, that one, you would probably have a little twist and say, okay, that's really a little political too. But while some people would see nothing wrong with it because people would be jumping up, they would make a whole big problem with it again about Mi Boss La Wibe. This is craziness, man.
5: The thing is, they have tried, and they're going to get nothing on TV.
1: I have said that come 2030, if this government does by the people the good that the people are expecting, there will be another 10, 15, 20,000 UWPs moving over to SLP again. I've said it to them. And it will happen because you have not put anything out there where the people of St. Lucia, because at the end of the day, the people of St. Lucia wants hope for themselves and their country. And if you cannot provide, I saw a publication came out there. I just read it this morning from the member, the candidate for UWP for Castries, is highlighting things that happened way back then. These guys, you guys had an opportunity to present this to the people. What did the people do? Those things were rejected.
5: I sometimes want to comment on Shiku's ranting, but to me, when I look at it, you are wrong. It doesn't make sense to me, so I don't even comment on
1: that. Listen to me. This is a guy, and I'm not trying to... This is a guy that just got a new toy. You understand? You know when you 5 years old and you get a toy, something for the first time, so you want to play with it all day. This guy, he admitted, not me, from his own lips, he said he had no interest in politics. He doesn't know anything about it. So this now has become something new for him, and he's enjoying himself. This is all this is. This guy has nothing to do with it. He knows nothing about this.
5: He went about it the wrong way.
1: Well, let me tell you something. The people of Cascasis will decide on that if they decide to run him again, because I was very surprised that he got 1,000 votes. I must admit, I was surprised that he got 1,000
5: votes. You will have to staunch UWB voters.
1: Yeah.
5: Who will vote for him.
1: Yeah, absolutely. But him by himself, I think him by himself got about 19 votes in total. Him by himself. I think he got 19 votes, and the rest of it was...
5: And he got four in a box.
1: You know, now I'm counting my lucky stars. I'm saying, thank God, maybe I didn't go. If I had run, maybe I'd get 4 votes too. So, the great God is always looking after me, because maybe if I had run, I would get. Nah, that would never happen with me. There's no way. Listen to me. There's no way I would get any 4 votes in any box. That would have never happened. I'm guaranteeing you that would never. Are you kidding me? Anyway, let me tell you, before I let you go, let me say something to you. There are two holes, brother. There's a hole that's a menace. And I think the Minister of Infrastructure need to give you and I a little, I don't know if it's a dinner or whatever, because we always bring out the little problems in our roads. You see, when you coming off Geno in Castries or Tioche, right there in that corner there's a hole there that's a menace, brother. It's a menace. Just before you go down into Toapiton. Just before you go into Toapiton, about 20 yards away from the main gap. That hole is a big problem. They need to take a look at that.
5: We are aware of it.
1: Yeah, they need to take it. But I must admit that our potholes around St. Lucia, it has reduced by 50%.
5: Oh, yeah.
1: Trust me.
5: I think more than that. I know there are some bad roads, but
1: we're
5: trying our best to you know, because you know everything it comes at a cost.
1: Yeah, I know it's expensive.
5: But
1: the back road that leads, if you come in from north and you go through Bocage and you're going up through Geno to go into Toapiton, that road needs a little attention. It needs a little attention.
5: Yeah.
1: It's very narrow, and some of the places had some holes and you cannot escape. But outside of that, the St. Lucia's roads are starting to become really something spectacular.
5: Yeah, imagine, I met a friend of mine, and he told me, man, let me tell you something. The other roads are far better than ours, even in the U.S.
1: A Barbadian was talking to me 2 weeks ago. A Barbadian lady was telling me, but there's a lot of potholes in Barbados, and you guys, y'all are starting to work on your potholes. So I think we're getting up there. 4 in a row, I don't know if it's him, but I think 4 in a row is now starting to do some good work regarding the holes. You know who 4 in a row is?
5: I know.
1: 4 in a row.
5: That's the one that has the stone in the side.
1: Yeah, 4 in a row. Let me tell you something. You see, all this controversy will never stop. Opposition parties will be opposition parties. What this government needs to do is work for the people better. Bring about peace.
5: You know, Champagne, when the Labour Party was in opposition, they were opposing on legitimate things, you know.
1: That's how you have to do it, on policies.
5: Not frivolous things like a party.
1: Yeah, this is nonsense.
5: They were really opposing frivolous things. And there were times they were supporting the government, during the COVID time.
1: I don't know. I can't speak for the Prime Minister. And I heard Ernest Hilaire last night on the news responding to the song as his right. But, you know, you don't just defuse things. Yes, as a candidate and a minister, because if there's a problem, you need to address it. But I don't think they should dwell on this, because the DJ played a song, and I doubt very much it was any official of the government that asked him to pay it. I doubt that.
5: Exactly.
1: Yeah.
5: Exactly.
1: Anyway. My brother, continue to enjoy the jazz, man. Enjoy the jazz. Have a great weekend.
5: Thank you.
1: Is your mom still alive? Happy Mother's Day to your mom if she's alive.
5: No, she passed away last year.
1: Oh, boy, you're in the same boat with me. All right.
5: She passed away last year.
1: God bless you. Have a good one. All right. Yeah, and this thing is going to go away, you know, like everything else, because some people see this as, you know, not too much of a big deal. And like I said, if you're going to bring a charge against someone, you have to bring that charge to the DJ. And I doubt that's going to hold any water anyway. That makes no sense. Anyway, we have not taken a break, and look at that. It is already 10:33. We have a short program today. Once I make that announcement, you know what that means. So we'll take a break, and I'll come back to play a song for our mothers, those that are alive and well, and stay tuned. I'll be right back. You know what? Let me play the song, and then I will go into the break. So let's play this song from Jimmy Cliff, "Do You Have a Dear Mother?"

voice of the legendary Jimmy Cliff, and unfortunately we lost the brother. He brought us a lot of beautiful songs throughout the years. Beautiful song from the man Jimmy Cliff. Did you have or do you have a dear mother? Happy Mother's Day to all the beautiful mothers in advance from all of us at Solid FM. I hope you have a great day. Don't forget to buy mom something special. While some people continue to make the claim about every day should be Mother's Day, that is indeed a fact. But there's a specific day that is singled out of the calendar for that day. So, and mom have an expectation. She knows that she should be loved every day. But that particular day that is singled out, buy mom something special. And if you can't figure out something to buy, you figure out everything you bought, nothing is good enough, well, buy mom l'argent. 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Ou sa a fwa dan san, mam sa a fse sa ou ni, $50, mam sa ou ba to a vay, ba li, me sa ka soti an chow. Give mam something special, right? And I know it's going to be very much cherished. And for those of you hanging out at the Jazz Festival on Sunday, if you could get mom a ticket, buy mom a little beach chair and let mom sit there and enjoy some music. It's going to be a long day, so you don't want mom going up there and she doesn't have water. You need to be hydrated. Give mom her water, give mom her little chair, and give mom enjoy the music, Sukwe Koi. Okay? All right. And happy Mother's Day again to all the beautiful mothers. Let's take a break. We'll be back.

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1: Without a doubt, and if you have a taste for pizza for lunch or some beautiful, delicious tacos, you want to give them a call at 720-3908. That is your original Chanel pizza. You remember them back in the day in the early mid-90s, early 2000s. Well, they still have the beautiful style of the great toppings. And they have now introduced, they have added to the menu, delicious tacos. Give them a call, 720-3908. All right. So, you know, I don't dwell on negativity. So the people that are not pleased with what they read, I've said this a thousand times, I should not even be saying that anymore. I'm immune to this. It does not bother me. And if an individual is going to highlight their name on social media for the world to see how disrespectful and how foolish they are, that's up to them. So their family members, probably you may have to drag, if they're not saying anything to them, you probably may have to drag them involved. I don't know. It's just something foolish. So don't hurt your head on that. Don't feel sorry for me, you know. I've been saying this a long time. Do not feel sorry for Champagne. Champagne responds to things that he realizes he should respond to. If it makes no sense, just throw that in the ocean. All right, so we're going to read you, the Minister of Tourism just gave you a breakdown on what is happening regarding the Jazz and Arts Festival so far. And it reads here, Minister of Tourism, Culture and Creative Industries, Dr. Ernest Hillier, that there have been a record number of patrons at various jazz events this year. St. Lucia Jazz and Arts Festival was officially opened on April 30, 2026 at the Mindu Philip Park in Marchand. From the data we have, it would seem that we have hosted the largest

0: crowd ever for the opening of jazz. Now, the record shows that over 12,000 patrons attended the opening of jazz, Hillett told the press cabinet briefing on Monday, noting that by all accounts, the opening was incident three. I'll read that again because this is important. You see, because we have become so negative, some of us, that we don't want anything to work out smoothly because of politics. And this is what my brother had called earlier was talking about. We would love for some, not we, some people would love for something to have happened negatively at Mindo Philly Park, a fight, someone get stabbed, somebody got hurt. This is the kind of negativity because of politics. This is really, really not good. From the data we have, it would seem that we have hosted the largest crowd ever for the opening of jazz. The record shows that over 12,000 patrons attended the opening of jazz, Hillett told the press cabinet briefing on Monday. Noting by all accounts, the opening was incident-free. Now, 12,000, I thought that there were way more than 12,000 people, but they have the official numbers, so what can I say? I thought it was 20,000, all honesty. I thought it was 20,000. It goes on to say, last year we held 10,000 plus, and this year we would have topped this, he added. According to Hillett, those events which were held in various communities along the West, South, and East Coast were all well attended, and that is indeed a fact. We saw record numbers at Soufre Jazz. Patrons had a fantastic time, the minister said. Commenting on events at Choiseul, he said, not even the blackout stopped the vibe there. Hillett said they structured the event in a way that patrons can spend a weekend in the South. Now, I know for sure some people, especially for the Soufre Jazz, a lot of people went down there from the Saturday, and they came back up on Monday morning. You know what? It would really be something special. We could build up a local tourism in economy, you know, us by ourselves. We don't only have to depend on visitors coming in, you know. If our country, and I must say this, if we had taken control of the little incidents regarding criminal activity, our people would leave various parts of various communities of our beautiful country and hang out down at Soufre, VA4, at Airbnbs, go down there, spend a little weekend, spend some money, and come back home. But some people are too afraid to do that. I rest that on the shoulders of the police department. That level of security, we need to have a great assurance that the police department can guide us accordingly. And when we go down to Soufre and we park our cars somewhere down at Soufre and we had an Airbnb or mini hotel, that we're secured, we're safe. That safety, I place it on the shoulders of the police department. This is all we have. I'm not saying you guys are not working. I think we need to do some, we need to elevate this. We need to take this to another level. And the level I'm speaking about is to have that police presence 24 hours. You think they are not beautiful people in Cashews? I would like to go down to Soufre. Soufre is a remarkable place. Breathtaking, it's beautiful. There are people that would love to just, you know, let me go down to Soufre, let me go down to VA4 and hang out. There's another place where a lot of people have not given a lot of credit for its beauty. All of St. Lucia is beautiful. But there's a place called Bunslagrass. Let me tell you, Bunslagrass. That place is like paradise. It is peaceful. It is quiet. And I know there are some other places in St. Lucia like this. But for those of you that don't know Bunslagrass, you need to go down there and take a little drive in there to see how peaceful that place is. I find it strange that they have not built a beautiful Airbnb. Well, there's one Airbnb there, but a mini hotel. Because if you had a particular area, you could see the pitons in Soufre, and you could also see parts of VA4, parts of the landmark in VA4. It's just a beautiful, peaceful place, Bunslagrass. This place is just gorgeous, just beautiful. Another beautiful place is a place called Pont George down there in Soufre, the Pont Saint-Jacques area. I don't think our St. Lucian people, they know how beautiful St. Lucia is, you know. You need to explore this country. This place is beautiful. I'm not talking about just Castries and the places that are a little more popular. You know, you have a lot of people. Go to the beautiful areas of St. Lucia. Drive down there to see how peaceful and beautiful it is. One of those beautiful, heavenly places, I must say, is Banslaguas. Beautiful place. I know the area very well. It's a wide area. It's kind of deep inside. But I think you should take a tour down there one of these days. It's just beautiful. All right, let's consider. So I was just talking about if we would put things in place in terms of security-wise, that our people could go down and explore their beautiful country. And now I'm learning that the authorities have an access road to the Jetwin River. Now, I don't know how many of you know the Jetwin River. It still is one of St. Lucia's most clean river and beautiful place. Boy, you guys don't even know what you're missing. You don't even know your own land. Those of you who don't even know your own land. Ubasab, Manye, Peisabel. You all don't even know it. No wonder the visitors say, you have a beautiful country. Every time they leave, say you have, because they explore the country better than some of us. Because they rent their cars and they get themselves, they lose themselves in certain areas. They go with a guide, but and explore this place, how beautiful it is. Just peaceful. Anyway, according to him, the event in Anstley, we saw a play by George Fish Alphonse was very well attended. I was there. That was a beautiful, beautiful setup. And Anstley was beautiful. Anstley Jazz, I was there. I attended one of them, and I can tell you it was very well received, George Fish Alphonse style. It was really, really exciting, and Anstley Hiller said. He said, the events are now better organized and managed, which says a lot. The numbers are fantastic. It continues to increase in the communities, the minister said. The festival continues this week with activities in Rodney Bay and Pigeon Island. Now, why wouldn't a St. Lucian, a patriot, not want to hear those things for his country? So because it's Ernest Hiller saying it, and it's not Dominic Fady. You cannot have two ministers of tourism. Both parties cannot serve on the government level as minister of tourism. There's only going to be one. And there needs, there's an access or procedure to become a minister of tourism. It don't just fall from the sky. There has to have a campaign and there has to have an election. And whoever wins, then that party or the administration puts a minister of tourism in place. Why would a St. Lucian not feel good about the event? Because had the elections won by the UWP, there would have been criticism from the Labour Party. And I understand that. I understand the politics. But if you're a real St. Lucian that only cares and concern about your country, there should be no color, not one, regarding the development of the Jazz Festival. Because the Jazz Festival is growing. And our people are loving it. It states incident-free. Incident-free. When I speak to the passengers that come off certain flights and I say, how was your flight? They said event-free. You know what that means? It means they had no problems with their flight. They landed. They say uneventful. Uneventful, meaning they didn't have to take a diversion, go into a next country because of a fire in the engine. There was not a lot of turbulence. They left wherever they came from, and they landed in St. Lucia. Uneventful. That's what happened at Mindo Philip Park. People came, they left their homes, they had fun, they went back home. Uneventful. Isn't that beautiful for people? And a song was played. I didn't see or hear anyone asking, where the flobos there? Where the labors? I want to burst mid face. That did not happen. People enjoy themselves. I don't see what other people are seeing. maybe it's just me, I did not see the song as being a deliberate song that was played in order to bring about hatred. I'm sorry. If you saw it, I respect your opinion. I didn't see it. I saw and heard a song that was played based on a hype. People were having fun. Various songs were played before that selection, and this is what people saw. Some people probably didn't even hear the words of the song. They were just having fun. If it was politically motivated, there would have probably been events. When I say events, meaning fights, arguments, quarrels. That did not happen either. So I don't know. I don't know. I'm sorry. Whoever have their opinions, I respect it. But my opinion on this, I did not. I never even thought anything would come out of that, in all honesty. When I saw this came out from the UWP, I couldn't understand what they were saying. I didn't see it. If there were fights as a result of the song, if there were quarrels, if there were arguments, people had confrontations verbally, then you'd have said, well, okay, that the song was impactful and people were not pleased, there were fights. That did not happen. Can they continue to play the song at these kinds of events? I don't know. But I know Calypso is on the horizon. And I know the Calypso season is in another 2 or 3 weeks. It starts in another 2 or 3 weeks. It's from one to the next. And we're going to be having songs, Calypso songs, that are going to be played. Are these not national events? And most of the songs, some Calypsonian will make a song about what transpired at Marsha. Rest assured, that will happen. I could guarantee you some verse or line in a song in a Calypso will attribute to what transpired at Mindo Philip. I don't see the gains for the UWP with that controversy. I don't at all. And if that is a way to play politics and you think that you're trying to safeguard the country, I don't think it's working. Again, that is my opinion. Because the reason for me making that statement, there were no confrontations when the song was played. None. People were having fun. Anyway, it is what it is. And the people, they view politics in a different way. I have been on both sides, so I could tell you I have my own opinions on what is going on there. Before I leave, we have another 3 minutes in the program. I have a clip here, and these are the beautiful things in regards to the persons who obtain their titles, their land titles, so to speak, down there at VA4, and they made it clear how much they're showing their appreciation to the government. They can't show their appreciation to me. I'm not the one that made it possible that they could have those properties. They have to show their appreciation to the government. Where did I put this? And why not? Why not? People are excited. They got themselves their deeds. They have their land titles. And they're happy about it. Where did I put this? Did I lose this? And people were expressing themselves. They were telling you, I think I lost this. They were telling you that they're pleased and they're thanking the Prime Minister, thanking Danny Butcher, even if that was put together before Danny Butcher came along. But Danny Butcher is the one there at the time, and he's the one who's going to get the credit. This is how politics work. So, I don't know, this is how it is. Okay, there it is, I think I found it. So let me play this just before I leave, so you understand how people feel about great stuff.
1: From promise to reality, Viewfort South residents are now officially landowners after decades of waiting.
2: And we made a promise to the people of St. Lucia that if you've been on the lands, if you've been on Crown lands for over 28, over 30 years, that we will make those lands available to you at the expense of the government of St. Lucia. And soon after, not 6 months after we won the election, we lived up to that promise. And I'm proud to be a member of that government that lived up to that promise.
3: We are getting house lots for people who lived on that land for 40 years or more. We are giving them the house free, pour en rien, so they can go to the bank and borrow money to build a house. That is what we have started to do, and we continue to do.
4: I say thank you to the government of St. Lucia, to the Labour Party, to Mr. Donny Butcher. I need nothing else. Thank you.
0: Now, you may want to get upset, but there's a campaign promise. The campaign promise made. And I know, I remember some criticism came about when Philippe Pierre made the statement about Nuka Baise Munatep, foolish tragedy. This is reality. And I said it a couple days ago. The 15-year-old kid that continued to hear his mother or father saying, Kille Yukai Banu Papi Tessa, Kille Yukai Banu Papi Tessa. Well, now they have gotten that deed or that title. And in 2030, as a result of this, that kid will vote for who made it possible. This is how, this is a domino effect. This is how this works. If something is happening that is beneficial to the people of St. Lucia and you continue to criticize it because you're in opposition, you're not going to win the hearts of the people. I'm not giving you guys advice because you guys don't want it. You don't want it. If there are beneficial things, things that are in favor of a people, the masses, and who are the masses? The majority, who are in the majority? The ordinary man, the poor man, so to speak. And if things are made available for the poor man, who is also in the masses, you're not winning. If you continue to criticize everything that is done, everything that is beneficial to a people, particularly the poor man, you're not winning anybody. If before something pops up, this peer, that peer, C-peer, C-less, and you're on social media, you're not winning. This is why the results of the outcomes of the elections are that way. And it's not even close, because you have not given yourself a chance. And I spoke to you guys, you didn't understand. Most of you all don't know the politics. You all just have a title. You all know nothing about St. Lucia politics. I can categorically state that. You all know nothing. I ain't. Not prudent, not none. You all have not understood St. Lucia's politics. A huge percentage of you have not understood that. You all have not taken the time to understand the psyche. And what is the psyche? The people. You all have not understood them. You all think going out there and blast the ordinary man, the majority is the poor man. And he's the one that's going to be in rally. You ever see the JQs and this ones and this ones and that ones and the DeVos and this ones in rallies? No, they're not. They're behind the scenes. They may vote. But the people that are eager to participate and make their presence felt are the ordinary man and woman. And come election morning, they're going out there and vote. I don't give a damn what you say about the percentage level. It's dropping, dropping, dropping. If it's dropping, whoever is going to vote, they're going out there and vote. You are not, you're doing yourself an injustice. You guys continue to shoot yourself in the foot. Why? Because you have not understood the St. Lucian politics. You all think it's about stature and name and title, but the core comes down to the ordinary man, the man on the street. These are the people you need to. Look at what happened in V4. 6 months later, not a year and 6 months, 6 months later. You think these people will forget this? I'm certainly sure not all the people there were UWP, SLP supporters.

But the little percentage that were, they probably have already changed. They'll not come out and say it, that they probably already have changed. In their minds, it's in women. Se moun nan vini la, yo di mwen yo gay ba mwen tem mwen, mwen tem mwen, mi papye tem mwen, ma avot bay pes lot moun pase. Yo, this is how these things are done. This is how it's done. This is politics. And this is not playing politics. This is making a reality, bringing about promises to a people that has been fulfilled. That is what this is. All right, we have 11 o'clock. My time is up. I hope I could do it better tomorrow. Don't forget, Mother's Day is approaching. This Sunday, go out there and get mom something special. A nice bouquet of flowers, a dress, a shoe, beautiful. Something nice. Something you know mom has always wanted. A toaster. Something nice. If you could afford jewelry, give mom some jewelry. And if you cannot figure out what to purchase for mom, you give mom her money. Buy mom l'argent et la main. May I develop the mommy? 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So happy Mother's Day to everyone. Don't forget, we are still getting our transition from Sky FM over to Solid FM. We're trying to get this rectified. Should take maybe another 24 hours where you could hear me and see us on the various links. So that is going to take a little while. Like I said this morning, this is not just a St. Lucia thing. Yes, the internet is here, but the streaming aspect of online radio has to be international, and that has to be maintained. It has to be paid for. And I know a lot of you don't know that. So, again, yesterday in my absence, it had to do with Solid FM. I'm walking, you know, trying to get things done, trying to put things together to boost up our voices here to make sure that when we come to you with more clarity and better information. So God bless you. You have a great day. I will talk to you tomorrow morning. Have a good day. Bye-bye.